You're awful smart, I must admit. 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

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Bob Strozier, Sir Bob Strozier.

It's not time to make a change. 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There's so much you have to know.

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1: Fellas, I'm ready to get up and do my thing. I want to get into it, man, you know. Like a sex machine, man. Moving, doing it, you know. 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